hot midnight. She make me feel so good, love. I wanna say she make me feel alright. Cops walking down my street. Watch you come to my house. She knock upon my door.

0: 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Uh-huh. 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
1: 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Shane Bryan with you. Tonight it is Chart Tuesday and we have gone back to August 1987. There was only one person that everyone was talking about and that was Charlene, or we knew her as Kylie Minogue. It was the wedding of the century, Scott and Charlene on Neighbours.

0: A duet with Cedar Garrett. It was the first single released from Bad, and it gave Jackson his first UK number one in more than 5 years, paving the way for one of the biggest album campaigns in music history. Don't go anywhere. Coming up after the break, the number nine song in the country this week in August 1987, Madonna, and Who's That Girl on the 80s at 8.
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1: 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From Waratah to Rosebery, Queenstown or Strawn. 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
4: We're up to question number three.
0: In the Fast Five.
4: In the Fast Five, it's going to Deb in Lilydale. Hello, Deb.
5: Hi, guys. How are you going?
4: Very well. 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
0: I don't think there's
4: Brendan
0: anything
4: cleaning
0: about
4: his ears
0: it
4: in
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4: our workplace
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4: here.
0: Wasn't.
4: Not only is there a camera on you, you are in a work

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1: 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There goes NXS. I need you tonight. We're playing Radio Rewind, 14 past 7. We're going back to the year of 1980. Over the next 2 years after 1978 with their third album, Parallel Lines, the band released a string of hit singles, including Heart of Glass, One Way or Another, Dreaming, The One We're Featuring, and The Tide is High. Let's have a listen.

yes, if having a birthday today, I say happy birthday to you. Halen is having a birthday. Happy birthday to our wonderful grandson and nephew, Harlan. Six today. We hope you have a fantastic day. Love from Nanny Kay, Poppy Allen and Uncle Marcus. You're also celebrating with Jill St. John, American actress. She played one of the Bond girls in Diamonds Are Forever, 86 today. Roger Cook, British singer-songwriter. He turns 86 as well. Miriam Fay, an Australian comedian, 71. Also having a birthday is Diana Lee, a New Zealand singer. And finally, Ian Gillan, an English rock singer. He joined Deep Purple back in 1969 as the lead vocalist on one of their songs. This is called Black Knight from Deep Purple.

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Moonlight Shadow, it happens each and every Friday just after the 8:30 news. We do Mayor on Air with Mayor Shane Pitt. Now, if you've got any questions for the Mayor, or it being your street or town, get in touch with us and we'll ask it for you. 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You'll also find out what's happening at the council and in your community. That's Mayor on Air each Friday just after the 8:30 news, all thanks to the West Coast Council working in partnership with our community. Still to come, some Tina Turner. You're simply the best. We threw in the Cars. A classic by Concrete Blonde. Let's go back to 1992 with REM and Man on the Moon.

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